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1: Good evening, Bakersfield. It's Mariah with your Time Saver traffic update, brought to you by Stockdale Air. They're not comfortable until you are. It looks like a busy drive across Bakersfield right now. Westbound Stockdale Highway slowing from Neustein over toward California Avenue, and traffic is stacking up on Gosford Road near the Marketplace. Northbound 99 is packed from Panama Lane to Ming Avenue with stop and go traffic. Eastbound 58 near Union Avenue is also getting crowded as commuters head across town. Stay safe out there, and I'll be back with another update soon.
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3: Good evening, Mariah here with your Time Saver traffic update. You can expect heavier traffic over on Allen Road between Brimhall and Stockdale Highway with long lights through the shopping centers. Southbound 99 slowing again near Olive Drive and Airport Drive. And surface streets around downtown like Truxton and Chester are getting backed up with the evening rush. Eastbound 178 through the canyon moving steady but crowded near Morning Drive. Stay safe out there and enjoy your Tuesday ride.
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0: 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We're talking about Dua Lipa.
1: Yes.
0: Who is opening a bookstore. Love it.
2: This is super exciting. Yes. Dua Lipa just gets cooler and cooler every day. If you don't know, Dua Lipa has a book club that she runs online. She does interviews with authors and other celebrities. It's called Service 95. And she has recently decided to open a library of banned and censored books in Portugal.
1: Porto, specifically.
2: Yes, Porto. Yes. So it's going to permanently reside inside the Livraria Leo bookshop, which is kind of just known for being a little bit more progressive and having books that you wouldn't find.
1: Just niche books.
2: But she has this quote when she was talking about it that's kind of being passed around the girl bosses of the internet right now. She said, because sometimes the most subversive thing you can do is read a book and then talk about it. So like the Handmaid's Tale, for example, is a banned or censored book.
1: Right.
2: So there are a lot of these stories that are just kind of getting lost in the woodwork.
1: Sure.
2: And being pushed aside that are kind of important.
1: We're losing recipes and Dua Lipa wants to save them.
0: Yeah.
1: And I think that's important.
0: I think, yeah, I mean, it's, you know, I don't want to get too dark with it, but this is very Fahrenheit 451.
1: Like, sure,
0: you know, protect the books that people are saying people shouldn't have eyes on.
1: And did they ban that one?
0: That would be ironic.
1: You know, that might be a bad
0: book. Take Ray Bradbury out of it.
1: Yeah.
0: All right. Yeah, but Dua, new bookstore is open in Portugal. This is very cool. Your XYZ ENT Entertainment Report, all brought to you by Eggland's Best.
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0: 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Three pop culture trivia questions that we've talked about on the show.
1: Okay.
0: Audrey and Jordan going head to head on these questions. And I confidently have two of them written. So,
1: we're doing this
0: give me like 3 minutes, and then we'll be set for the test coming up next on XYZ.
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0: wasn't security.
1: Yep.
0: And like, I remember there was the flight attendant, like, went on the record and she goes, he was actually pretty nice.
1: He was the
0: nice.
1: Nicest guy. He offered her some of the money. They were like, we can't take tips. That was like, which I find like so funny.
0: Right.
1: You know, he's hijacking it.
0: Also, the name D.B. Cooper was like a miss.
1: It was a mistyping.
0: Yeah, his name, he went by Dan Cooper.
1: Dan Cooper. And somebody who was reporting live, quote unquote, who was on the ground, wrote DB instead of DA.
0: It's still to this day the like biggest unsolved mystery.
1: Yes.
0: No one knows if he survived. No one knows if he got away with it or not. There's been like a couple primary suspects. There is a fantastic Netflix series on this called DB Cooper, Where Are You? I just made my girlfriend watch it. it's on Netflix. It's outstanding.
1: Yeah.
0: And I can't recommend it enough. Is there anything else that you'd like to try to teach me about DB Cooper?
1: I think we touched on everything. I just don't think he survived is my...
0: That's your opinion.
1: Know. Yep, exactly.
0: I think he got away clean.
1: I hope so. That'd be really cool.
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0: jelly, you've got a whole peanut butter and jelly bite-sized dip.
1: I also like to do this. I don't do the one side and the one. I just do it on the same spoon.
2: You just use your whole paw?
0: You just get your hand in there?
1: Yeah.
0: Okay.
1: That's actually... That's
2: you use your Coraline hands just to get in the jar of jelly
1: precisely.
2: And peanut butter?
1: Right. Well, okay, I had a question. Okay. I thought that barbecue was our thing.
2: I think there's a bigger argument
1: like barbecue
2: of
1: sauce. I thought that was our thing.
2: I think you can get barbecue sauce in a lot of other countries, though.
0: Oh,
1: but you can't get ranch.
2: Like widely as known.
0: I think it a little differently than they do everywhere else.
1: Sure.
2: But I mean, barbecue is also like, there's such a variety of it depending on if you're like Texas or Memphis.
0: Exactly. You know, there's a white sauce barbecue sauce, you know, so we've kind of taken it to another level. I'm sure they've got some version.
1: Okay, here's the thing, you guys. If I'm going to be honest, I'm going to admit my fault here. Okay. I put this in because I was like, really? We're known for ranch? But upon further reflection and as a ranch lover, I kind of get it.
2: To your point, Audrey, I didn't know it was that severe. I mean, I thought people were just blowing it up online for like clicks, but like my girlfriend, she has two friends that lived in Brazil for a few years, and like her friend would make my girlfriend smuggle ranch into the country.
0: Wow.
1: Yeah.
2: To like get ranch down
1: and, like,
2: there.
1: You can't even order it. To be honest, when I'm other places, I am like, I do want ranch.
2: She's in Japan looking for ranch for her sushi.
0: See, I want to try some of their sauces. Mm-hmm. You know, I want to see what juice they're throwing on.
2: Yeah,
1: their sandwiches. A homemade ranch out of a packet, out of a Hidden Valley ranch packet.
2: I think the all-American hamburger, specifically In-N-Out, should be more widely known. I think it should be more widely accessible across the U.S.
1: I was going to say, In-N-Out doesn't even exist in most spaces.
0: Yeah.
2: But you get what I'm saying? I think, like, when I think of an iconic American cheeseburger, it's In-N-Out. And don't come at me with the Whataburger, the Smashburger, the Shake Shack.
0: Like, that's crazy
2: to
0: say.
2: That's not even
0: loud,
2: up for the same conversation.
0: What are you talking about?
2: You hear me. You hear the words coming out.
0: I do hear the words coming out of your mouth.
2: Something else, I think there's one right answer, but I think they do exist in other countries. Chili's.
0: The triple dipper.
1: Okay. Oh, I was going to say like,
2: I don't want to be just fried food. Like that kind of goes back to like, Americans are obese.
1: I feel like I'm from the Midwest. I'm thinking fried pickles.
0: Y'all are frying everything at the state fair.
2: She's going to the Minnesota state fair.
0: Yeah, that's what I was going to say. If you are foreign and hearing this, find a state fair, explore to your heart's content, and to Eric's point, if you go to Chili's, get the skillet queso and dip a Southwest egg roll in that bad boy.
2: That's the right
0: elite eating.
2: You got my eyes watering right now. It's XYZ with Eric Zachary.
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1: 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Three pop culture trivia questions we've talked about on the show.
2: Okay.
1: Audrey and Jordan going head to head on these questions. And I confidently have two of them written. So,
2: okay. We're doing this live.
1: Give me 3 minutes, and then we'll be set for the test coming up next on XYZ.
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0: It's called The Test on XYZ with Eric Zachary. It's exactly that. Just a quick test of pop culture trivia. Jordan and Audrey.
1: The music.
0: Contestants, come on down.
2: Hello.
0: Playing for you at home, but feel free to make up your own answers.
2: Yes.
0: And sometimes they just don't got it.
2: I keep winning, so I test.
1: Yeah, I keep losing. It's fine. We don't need to talk about
0: it. Jordan's winning with like 1 point.
2: A win is a win, Eric.
0: The test is brought to you by Chick-fil-A. That's exciting. New sponsor for us.
2: Yes.
0: Here we go. Three questions that we've all talked about recently on the show. Number one, obviously, Taylor Swift and Travis Kelce are getting married. The rumors are going crazy. Could it be MSG? What does the NDA look like? Is everyone going to be invited? Are they going to talk about it? Are they streaming it?
2: Right.
0: That's not what we're talking about. Now, although he has most recently adopted his position as executive golden retriever to Taylor, wow, Travis Kelce is a decorated athlete and celebrity in his own right, not only as an NFL player, but also as a reality show dating contestant on what E! Show?
1: Are you serious?
2: Oh, man. What did Killer Trav call it?
0: While you're thinking, I'm going to give some context to Audrey. He was on a show on
1: E!
0: Network.
1: Yeah.
0: It was a dating show centered around him. What was the name of
1: around
0: that show?
1: Travis
2: Jordan?
1: Kelce?
0: Yeah.
2: Isn't it like Choosing Kelce or something?
0: Very close. Oh. No cigar. Catching Kelce.
2: Catching. Ah!
1: Actually had no idea.
0: It was a 2016 reality TV show.
2: Yeah, I remember it.
0: Seven episodes. This is crazy. I didn't know this part because I never watched it. He dated 50 women, one from each state, in search of love.
1: Oh.
2: Yep.
0: I love it. And Taylor Swift's like, yeah, that's
1: Travis
0: the one.
1: Travis
0: style. All right, 0 points. Question number two. Ed Sheeran and Martin Garrix have recently teamed up not only as music collaborators on Repeat It, their new single, but also as wedding crashers. They just crashed a wedding at the Adler Planetarium in Chicago. Mm. Now, this isn't Ed's first time crashing a wedding, though. He's actually known to pop through weddings quite frequently, mostly because he has a ton of wedding songs, love songs, romantic songs, part of his catalog. But arguably, his biggest 2014 ballad is what wedding anthem?
1: Audrey. Dancing in the Dark.
0: No.
2: Did you say Dancing in
1: the
2: Dark?
1: That's not what it is.
0: No.
1: Dancing in the Dark.
0: It's also Dancing in the Moonlight of the lyrics, but yeah.
2: Jordan.
0: Yeah.
2: Perfect.
0: No.
1: Dancing in the Moonlight.
0: Okay,
2: yeah, it's a completely
0: different song.
2: The song is
0: called Thinking Out Loud. That is the one. Perfect. Okay.
1: Wait, but was I right? Isn't that the same song?
0: Yeah, but that's not what it's called, Audrey.
1: Well, we're so girl, close. Come
0: when your
1: on.
0: Legs don't... No, that's actually perfect, what you were singing. When your legs don't work like they used to before.
2: Yeah.
1: Okay,
2: yeah.
1: Sorry.
2: You win, Eric.
1: Sorry,
0: 0 points.
1: Ed.
0: Question three. This could be the tiebreaker here. HBO Max just flew a life-size dragon, which is just a funny... description for me because dragons aren't real. over the River Thames.
2: Why did you need to say
1: that? I get it.
0: In honor of House of Dragons season 3. It was actually pretty crazy. You haven't seen this video. They made like a drone dragon. But it passed iconic London landmarks like Westminster Palace, Big Ben, and that big Ferris wheel joint. That's not technically a Ferris wheel.
1: Yeah.
0: What is it called?
1: Audrey. The London Eye.
0: The London Eye is correct.
2: Okay.
1: Do I win?
0: Yeah, Jordan.
2: Yeah.
0: Just because I know Jordan won't get this, I'll give him a chance to tie.
1: Hey.
0: What? It's not a Ferris wheel by definition. What is it? Audrey wins.
2: I don't know.
0: It is a cantilevered observation wheel.
2: See, this is why I don't like when you write questions. Who would just know that offhand?
0: Well, that wasn't the real. I mean, that Audrey was, got the was, real question.
2: That's not important.
0: Audrey wins. Audrey wins the test. It is the London Eye. That is correct.
1: Shout out London.
0: Shout out London. XYZ with Eric Zachary. It's your XYZ The Test, all brought to you by Chick-fil-A.
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0: That is it for us today on XYZ with Eric Zachary. Boy, did we touch on a lot. D.B. Cooper?
1: Yes. Your favorite story.
0: If you don't know about this man who hijacked a plane, didn't hurt anybody, stole $200,000 of the government's money and never got caught.
1: Yeah.
0: Woo! Are you in for a treat?
1: Yes.
0: Of my enthusiasm and aviation knowledge.
1: Yep.
0: Jordan is getting way too confident about being married.
1: I am. I'm less than a month in and I'm already telling people who they should be with. I'm trying to set up situations like proposals that don't exist. I'm in the love now.
0: I like how he's saying less than a month. It hasn't been, it's like 2.5 weeks.
1: That is less than a month, Eric.
0: Jordan,
1: do the math.
0: Audrey's really into dirty sodas. She wants us to consume all of the sugar.
2: No, I think that we should just try that. If you've never had one, you should try them.
1: I don't think we should try the crumble one that is 186 grams of sugar in a cup.
2: I agree.
1: I don't know about that.
2: They have like 50 flavors. We could try any of them.
1: Oh, okay. You're saying pivot.
0: Yeah, and on that note, America is being known for ranch, but we're like arguing what should we actually be known for, and I don't think that Audrey should lead that charge because she wants more sugar on everything.
2: Well, I think it should ultimately be ranch. I think I've decided.
0: Okay.
2: I'm
0: glad that you
2: came
0: to that conclusion.
2: I'm okay with that.
0: That plus the test, talking about the Travis Taylor wedding that could not be happening at MSG, who's to say? And Dua Lipa opened a banned and censored library in Portugal. Very, very cool for her to put together this collection of censored works that shouldn't be censored. And she's saying, hey, I want to preserve this. I want to do some good with my name, my notoriety, my money, which is exactly what you should be doing if you have money. You have an obligation to the public. I believe that fully.
1: Yeah. Oh, okay.
0: Yeah.
1: That was, yeah, sure.
0: Can you help me off my soapbox?
2: Okay,
1: yeah,
2: Eric.
1: Right?
0: All right.
2: No,
0: and Audrey dressed like Wednesday Adams today.
2: Yeah, I did.
1: Yes.
0: Yeah. She called that out.
2: It's kind of cute.
0: You can watch it. You can see it.
1: That's
0: you can
1: right.
0: Get ready with her. Do your little like.
1: Oh, yeah. Oh,
0: follow Audrey. Off.
1: There you go.
0: She's
1: doing tricks.
0: The Wicked Witch of the West socks.
1: Whoa.
0: If you want to watch XYZ with Eric Zachary, don't forget, you can always see us in video form. Not live, recorded, I guess, but like, well, the video goes up after.
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1: 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And tonight, let's enjoy life.

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I'm a demon lord. 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

And this town's lost its faith. Our colors will fade eventually. 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Oh my, my, oh my, my love. 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
1: Sit back and relax. They will entertain you for the next 4 hours. It's Danny and Kate, and the show starts now.
0: Welcome back here on the Danny and Kate Show. Thank you so much for hanging with us today. We got a big show to talk about. We're going to talk about America's 250th birthday. We're going to talk about social media, the pros and cons, things you should never put in a TSA bin. It is a National Ice Cream Month. According to our daughter, that means she can have ice cream for breakfast.
3: Yeah, we might have to kibosh that one.
0: Yeah, not going to do that one. So, some of those fun stories. Plus, we're going to talk about so much more. We got a lot. It's been a busy week. There's a lot of things happening. We got 7 things you should never grill. And one of them is a burger, but there's a reason behind that. Also, sucking in your stomach for photos. They're saying it's bad for you, but not bad for the photo. Because I'd rather have a sucked in stomach photo than a big old belly photo. That's how I roll.
3: There's editing. It's fine.
0: Right? There's pros and cons. A little bit of pros, a little bit of cons, a little bit of pros and cons. So, all right. So we're going to talk about all that and so much more in just a couple. We're going to get this thing rolling. But first, let's talk about Kate. Kate, where are you at? How are you doing today? You good? How are you feeling?
3: Tired. Always tired.
0: Always tired.
3: Tired.
0: Well, that's not good.
3: It is what it is. Who's not tired in the morning? Seriously. Who are those people?
0: I'm not really tired once I get up. I'm moving around. I like the early morning because everyone else is asleep, so it gives me free range to do what I want.
3: Which is nothing.
0: Which is what I like. No one asking me to do
3: Which
0: stuff.
3: Is waking me up because you're scrolling around with zero headphones on.
0: Yeah,
3: like giggling, an animal.
0: Just giggling away.
3: Yeah, doing that before it's light out and before people are awake is not very nice, Danny.
0: Having the time of my life.
3: I bought you headphones, right? We got those? You can buy your bed.
0: All right, we're going to take a little break. We'll be back in a couple.
3: It's Danny and Kate.

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1: It's a Danny and Kate show. So this weekend, America officially turns 250 years old. Isn't that nice?
2: It's a long time.
1: Yeah, there was a debate online happening about people wondering whether there is a patriotic competition happening. There's too much. There's not enough patriotism, and there's a lot of World Cup stuff happening. But I'd argue they're almost the same, because what do people do when they go to the World Cup? They wave American flags and wear American jerseys.
2: If you're American.
1: That's what they're selling here. But, you know, there's people who remember the bicentennial that happened in 1976. I'm not one of those people.
2: I keep hearing, seeing comments from people online saying, like, that their grandparents still talk about it, and it was the thing, like, to the point where it's so ingrained in their memories, like, that time period.
1: Yeah, they had cereal boxes, patriotic glasses, school supplies. Everything was a way to celebrate. I think patriotism was different then.
2: Yeah.
1: In 1976, patriotism wasn't projected as a party side. Now it definitely feels like it's trying to be owned by both parties. And then it's hard because
2: it shouldn't be,
1: everybody should do it.
2: Yeah.
1: I know this because I have an American hat that I bought for $250, and it's just a red, white, and blue hat.
2: Yeah.
1: And, I wore it online, and the comments I got were all political based upon the hat.
2: Isn't that crazy?
1: And I was like, wait a minute. Can I just love America? Cause it's the 250th birthday. Can I just be a fan of the country? Like, these are the country's colors. It's not a side. I'm just a fan of the country.
2: I think it's just kind of the climate of the world right now, unfortunately. Like, things are really chaotic and messy, and overall people really aren't happy, and it just happens to coincide with America's birthday.
1: Yeah, it's right now.
2: It sucks, because I feel like I don't know. When I was a kid, I felt like 4th of July was like something I looked forward to every year. It was a big thing. Every summer I was so excited to do it. And now, I don't know. And I don't know if it's the state of the world or like the fact that, you know, my childish view of the world, my viewpoint's different, but it's still fun, sure, but I don't look forward to it like I used to.
1: I'm gonna go as far as to say I hate it. I don't like 4th of July, and I'll tell you why. I don't like fireworks. I don't like it. I like watching fireworks when it's me, you, and the kid. I don't like it when it's over my house.
2: Yeah.
1: I don't like it when my dogs freak out. I don't like it when I have to clean up the mess the next day.
2: Or when it's till like 4 in the morning for no reason.
1: I don't like when it's a week later and you're still hearing boom. I don't like when
2: later.
1: It's a month later and you're hearing a boom.
2: Like already hearing them in our neighborhood.
1: Yeah. And it's so that I don't like. I do like the chaos. I'm a chaos person. I loved as a kid going to the beach. I grew up in the coast.
2: We used to do barbecues and pool parties, and I feel like we haven't had like a celebration in a long time. Like, I can distinctly remember the last time we went to like a barbecue for like a party, right? And it was probably 10 years ago.
1: Yeah, that's probably more to say about us. We don't have a lot of friends. and it's because
2: we need friends with a pool. We're celebrating 4th of July.
1: That's how life works. And if you're a business owner or you're someone who's doing well, you'll get this. You have to make a decision. People who have a lot of friends have a lot of free time.
2: Mm-hmm.
1: When I had a lot of free time, I didn't have a lot of money, but I had a lot of friends. And I was thinking about how I wish I could do this stuff. And you made it happen. But then you start becoming successful. At least my version of success. And I don't have time. I'm busy. I'm working. I'm doing things. I have a show to do. I have social media, comedy shows, DJ. These are all things I like.
2: Yeah, we're talking about a holiday.
1: Exactly. And then you get to a holiday. There's no one to invite us anywhere because I haven't spent any non-holiday time with anybody for funsies. I'm working. So then the holiday rolls around and I'm like,
2: but I don't think this is exclusive to being like, you know, where we are in our lives. I think as adults, sometimes it really is genuinely hard to maintain those friendships.
1: Yeah, because they're busy too.
2: Well, everyone's busy.
1: I get it? She's got 3 kids and he's working in construction. He ain't got time for us.
2: Like, we regularly hang out with probably like one couple in particular, but how hard is it for us to plan date night?
1: Yeah.
2: It's, oh, I'm busy this week. No, I can't do that. Like, it's work just to get in the calendar.
1: And it only truly works because they don't have kids. So, like, imagine if both couples had kids.
2: Oh, my gosh.
1: It would be tough because then you're both trying to plan around all the things. And, like, they plan around our stuff, and we have a lot.
2: We really got to make friends with, like, people who got kids.
1: I don't think we can. I mean... I think we're going to make friends when we finally...
2: We're old.
1: Yeah, when they're out of the house.
2: Gosh.
1: Me and you are going to go on like these vacations with other couples.
2: We're gonna have the best 4th of July's ever when they move out.
1: When we're 50, 60 years old. It's going to be
2: getting
1: the
2: ready for retirement.
1: Time. That's why grandma and grandpa are always partying. Because they're finally in there where they're like, I don't have to worry about feeding you. I don't have to worry about you doing...
2: It's either got to be that or, like, you have to become the party house when you're busy, right? Like, you have to be the hosts.
1: Yeah, you host all of it.
2: Ugh.
1: And that's even worse because I don't like people at my house. Yeah, this is not us.
2: Bless you people who throw holiday parties.
1: Hope you guys have fun. We'll be back in just a couple.
2: It's Danny and Kate.
0: You've seen the movies. Now it's time to live them out with the roller coaster you've been waiting for. Feel the rush at speeds up to 72 miles per hour and experience all the thrills of drifting in the driver's seat.
3: Go.
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1: So are you still celebrating from yesterday?
0: What was it?
1: It was your day. It was social media day.
0: Social media day.
1: Everything has a day now, right?
0: Yep.
1: Because this one was created back in 2010, so it is relatively new.
0: Long time ago.
1: By Mashable, as a way to celebrate the positive impact that social media has had on connecting people around the world. But kind of funny enough, it's because a lot of platforms that were huge back then that made it like the internet a happy place, they don't even exist anymore. MySpace, Vine, I feel like the less harsh stuff is all gone. Now I feel like the internet's kind of just a lot of people complaining, right?
0: That's what we do. We like to complain online.
1: But they also shared some numbers. So the average person now spends 141 minutes every single day on social media. That's 2 hours a day. Just social media. Not anything else on your phone, purely social media.
0: Yeah, I believe it.
1: What is your... Yeah, I think you can look at that on your phone. You want to see your hours? I want to see your social media hours because you are different in the fact that you also do kind of social media for work. I'm more of a doom scroller myself, so I'm curious to see who has the higher usage.
0: So I go to settings.
1: You go to screen time.
0: Screen. Time. Okay, I'm there.
1: Is it screen time?
0: Yeah.
1: Did you find it?
0: Yeah, it says I use, but this isn't social media. It's my phone. It says I use my phone an average of 6 hours and 46 minutes a day.
1: Is that today or the week?
0: That's for the week on average. So that's
1: really?
0: That's a daily average.
1: It usually breaks it up and there's a little colored bar.
0: Content, privacy restrictions.
1: I think you're in the wrong spot.
0: Nope, I'm here. Oh, see all website activity. Oh, here we go. Now we're getting there.
1: Not website.
0: Yeah, category. So social media, most used, the only one I use is Instagram. And that is an hour and 30 minutes a day.
1: An hour? Okay, so you're under the average.
0: Yeah, and then because once I post, I don't go back on. I don't like doing it.
1: You're not a doom scroller.
0: Yeah. And then my second app that I use the most is Amazon for an hour and 9 minutes a day. And then it's messages, then maps, then news, calendar, and emails.
1: Dude, I can't find mine. I'm like an old person right now.
0: Yeah. As far as the notifications I get, the most notifications I get on a daily basis are from Nest, our cameras, our text messages, Facebook, and then the constant barrage of people trying to hack my email from Authenticator. And they're always like, did you try to log in here? Nope, nope, nope, nope. Leave me alone.
1: Can't get in. Yeah, you get bugged all day long. It's kind of crazy.
0: They're always trying to break in. They're always trying to get me Lucky Charms.
1: So you don't feel like you're really on it that much?
0: No, I used to be, but it was just too much. So what I do is at night, like I won't check during the day. If I'm like busy, I'll busy like and comment back. That's the thing I do. So I busy like comment back if I'm like gonna use the restroom or I'm like waiting in line, and then I'm like, oh, busy like comment back. But if I get ready to post the next day, and for those that don't know, and I always should probably preface this, if you know us from the radio program, you may not know us from social media, and if you know us from social media, you may not know us from the radio program. So this is a whole different audience here. But yeah, so my Instagram is at DJ Danny Hill. And my Facebook is the Danny and Kate Show, which we have. And between the two, we average like 7 to 14 million views a month. It depends on the month. So there's a lot. And so it's kind of become a thing for us that we have to do on a daily basis. I would love to tell you that we're getting paid for it. We get a little bit from Facebook, but it's like, you know, what is it? The most I made was like $1,200, I think. But like on average, it's like $100. It's not a lot of money.
1: See, I don't go on social media to work at all. I peruse.
0: Yeah, so you're a peruser. Me, I just make the content, put it out, and move on because
1: so
0: I don't.
1: You don't use it for pleasure at all?
0: No. I don't find it pleasurable.
1: But I hear you flipping through videos. That's what I mean. Like when you're just watching.
0: Yeah. Sometimes, well, because what I'm trying to do is I'm trying to keep up on what's happening in my community so I can make a joke about it. So I'm always like looking, and I'm like, you know, blah, blah, blah, blah, blah. Usually, and it's like mostly fights. Fight, nothing.
1: Yeah,
0: nothing,
1: your
0: nothing.
1: Feed's really like aggressive. Yeah,
0: it's like fight video, car crash, fight video, car crash.
1: I Love it.
0: Police chase.
1: See, mine's not like that at all. Mine's like a happy place. So I really like watching videos and scrolling through reels and stuff when I'm getting ready for bed. I feel like I can just kind of shut my mind down.
0: I don't think you shut your mind down because you do that for hours.
1: Yeah.
0: I don't think that's healthy.
1: Because I stay up late anyway. I'm a night owl.
0: Well, according to this, YouTube is the most used platform. 84% of Americans are using it, followed by Facebook and Instagram. So that's something else to think about. Instagram only has half of Americans using it,
1: 50%.
0: Wow. Yeah. So even if you are the most popular person on Instagram, half of the country does not know who you are.
1: Interesting.
0: Yeah, think about that. That's crazy.
1: Well, it's 71 for Facebook, 84, I mean.
0: Yeah, and that doesn't count dead accounts. Every one of these social media platforms has a range of 15 to 20% dead accounts.
1: Fake accounts.
0: No, that's different.
1: And even our kids have like, they call them fake. They have their own like snooping profiles.
0: Yeah, but that's what I'm saying. Those are dead accounts, not bot accounts. Bots are like another 5, 10%. So really, it's like half of these numbers are fake. It's probably 25% on Instagram.
1: So there are people who actually live their lives and don't doom scroll all day. Yeah. I want to know what you people do. What do you do for fun if you're not doom scrolling?
0: We'll be back in just a couple.
1: It's Danny and Kate.

0: the things that I've got.
1: This is news from the Frequency Broadcasting News Center. I'm Tony Lee. 42-year-old Dustin Walker, who forced his 11-year-old stepdaughter to give birth at home without medical attention, was sentenced in court today to life plus 42 years. The 42 years is for child neglect, and the life sentence is for sexual abuse of a child under 12. What started out as a traffic citation for reckless driving ended with two Delano men going to jail for possession of illegal weapons. Eduardo Navarra and Ignacio Cepeda were jailed for being convicted felons carrying guns and ammunition. A drug task force arrested 27-year-old Jesus Marquez Ruiz in possession of 9 pounds of narcotics packaged for sale. Officers say the mid-level drug dealer supplied street-level dealers in Bakersfield. From the Frequency Broadcasting News Center, I'm Tony Lee.
2: Good morning, Danny and Kate. Good morning, Kern County. Here's a look at your time saver traffic. We've got no accidents or no collisions to report on your Wednesday morning commute in Bakersfield. Good news there. We do have some road construction reported. This is on the 99 at Ming, so watch out for road crews working there. Looking around town too, downtown, no issues. 23rd, 24th Street looking pretty good. We do have also more road construction. This is on the Golden State Highway, the 204, hitting northbound over the bridge, so watch out for road crews and your down to one lane there as well. Everything else looking pretty good. I'm Anna Maria with your time saver traffic. We'll have another report coming up soon.
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0: I guess you moved on really easily.
1: Stupid people are everywhere.
2: Oh, it's even more stupid than you could possibly imagine.
3: Don't be suspicious. Don't be suspicious.
4: That sounds stupid.
5: That's just stupid.
1: Here's Danny and Kate's stupidest person of the day.
6: That's really stupid, right?
7: Well, today's stupidest person of the day is a guy from Scotland who's making headlines after telling the court he needs his pet bearded dragon by his side.
8: A bearded dragon, you say?
7: To complete his sentence because he says it's his emotional support animal.
8: Wait. So he's in prison currently and he's asking the courts to let him have his dragon in the prison?
7: He was convicted of dangerous driving, but before starting his required meetings with social workers, his lawyer identified it as bearded dragon as an emotional support animal. So yeah, he wasn't convicted to jail, I guess. In Scotland, he was supposed to do like community service.
8: Oh, like outpatient.
7: Yeah,
8: treatments. You just said therapy or something.
7: Yeah, so he's got to do social work. So he's gonna clean up the side of the roads.
8: Gotcha.
7: He's gonna take gum off of poles.
8: But he wants to do that with
7: bearded dragon with him. And Terry said, "We don't go anywhere without each other." And apparently, it's because Mushu, the name of his dragon, helps prevent him.
8: Mushu?
7: Yeah,
8: Mushu.
7: It helps prevent him from getting agitated. So the court has delayed sentencing while psychiatric reports are completed.
8: Uh-huh.
7: There's no word yet on whether or not we'll be allowed.
8: So was Mushu with him when he committed said crime, if they're never apart? Because I feel like that would have been a headline. Guy does whatever with bearded dragon in tow.
7: Well, yeah, and if he did something wrong and then dragon was with him, obviously it doesn't work.
8: You know the dragon wasn't with him.
7: So here's a good follow-up question. If you had to bring one thing everywhere, what would it bring? Obviously not a dragon, but would it be a hoodie, a blanket, a coffee,
8: an emotional support object?
7: Yeah. Mm. Because there's objects that like Stanley Cups. Like, there's things that people bring with them everywhere.
8: Sure. Your pockets are to the point where you need a man purse because you have a lot of emotional support.
7: I've been asking for a man purse for a while. You know who had a really nice one? Was Sal.
8: Oh, yeah.
7: Sal had an amazing one. And yeah. I was like, dude, where'd you get that? And he's like, my pockets were full. And it's almost like a fanny pack, but this was like a Gucci fanny pack.
8: It wasn't a fanny pack. It was a messenger bag.
7: Yes. However you want to call it.
8: Those are different,
7: It's
8: sir.
7: A man purse.
8: I'll get you a fanny pack if you want.
7: Yeah, those things. I was like, what?
8: Because, I mean, you always have, like, your keys in your wallet. But I will say, you have way too many keys.
7: Yeah.
8: And then you always have two pairs of glasses on you because you always have your regular glasses and your meta glasses. And then you usually have your headphones on you. And then your glasses cleaning cloth.
7: Mm-hmm.
8: And then usually a stack of business cards or something random too.
7: I'm set.
8: You're like a pack mule in there. It is shocking the amount of things that can fit in your pockets.
7: And 10 years ago, I used to have a lot of coins. And now coins have gone extinct.
8: You would jingle when you walked. Yeah. I always thought it was the funniest thing. And you don't jingle anymore.
7: Not anymore. Coins went away. All right. We'll be back in just a couple.
8: It's Danny and Kate.
7: Is business slow? Do you need a boost? 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
9: This is news from the Frequency Broadcasting News Center. I'm Tony Lee. Two California children and a parent were airlifted to a burn center after being injured by molten flaming marshmallows. The outing turned tragic when flaming marshmallows shot a flame into the children's clothing and started a fire.
4: A drug task force arrested 27-year-old Jesus Marquez Ruiz in possession of 9 pounds of narcotics packaged for sale. Officers say he is a mid-level drug dealer who supplied street-level dealers in Bakersfield. For a moment, it appeared that Kern County health officials were considering inspecting the ICE detention centers, but now they say they're prohibited from doing so by law. Members of the public have been calling for better conditions inside the prisons. From the Frequency Broadcasting News Center, I'm Tony Lee.
5: Good morning, Danny and Kate. Good morning, Kern County. Here's a look at your time saver traffic. We've got no accidents or no collisions to report on your Wednesday morning commute in Bakersfield. Good news there. We do have some road construction reported. This is on the 99 at Ming, so watch out for road crews working there. Looking around town too, downtown, no issues. 23rd, 24th Street looking pretty good. We do have also more road construction. This is on the Golden State Highway, the 204, heading northbound over the bridge, so watch out for road crews and your down to one lane there as well. Everything else looking pretty good. I'm Anna Maria with your time saver traffic. We'll have another report coming up soon.
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4: Well, the late shows are on vacation, so I figured I'd give you this. This has gone viral. It's comedian Drewski, who was the host of the 2026 BET Awards. He was discovered online for doing like little skits and stuff. So he released this the same exact moment he started hosting the BET Awards, and it's pretty crazy. What it is a biopic parody trailer called Joe Jackson. He's calling it the prequel to Michael. Either way, here's that.
5: Every legend starts with a dream. Get your up. It's time to dance.
6: Tito, how many times have I said this? One, two, step.
5: The untold story of Joe Jackson.
7: But we just want to play with the other kids.
6: You ain't regular kids, man. Jackson 5. Wake up, dance. Go to sleep, dance. Fix your face, man.
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4: You know, it's funny, but it's also sad because that's real. Like, that really happened. Like, that story about Joe Jackson being crazy obsessive and abusive, all those stories came out from those kids.
12: Mom, those parents didn't go away. They now have YouTube kids.
4: Right? We'll be back in a couple.
12: It's Danny and Kate.
13: Look. If you had one shot, or one opportunity to seize everything you ever wanted in one moment, would you capture it?

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3: So if you had a Will Ferrell becomes an underwear model on your bingo card, Danny, you win. You win 2026 this year.
4: Nice! I win!
3: So Will Ferrell is the newest face of Kim Kardashian's Skims men's campaign. But, you know, it's Will Ferrell, so he's not going to do like a normal model. He's actually in character as a washed-up professional golfer named Lonnie Hawkins. Mm. And that's in conjunction with this upcoming Netflix comedy series coming out called The Hawk. So this is kind of like a...
4: The Hawk!
3: This is a brand deal together. So in the commercial, he's out on a golf course in nothing but Skims, if you can picture that
4: one. Oh, I can.
3: While Kim is narrating the ad saying, well, you know what? We should probably pull the clip.
5: His body says retire. His Skims say one more round.
6: Yes.
5: Built for men who still know they've got it.
4: That's hot.
3: I haven't seen it yet, so I'm reserving back. But do you like as a guy, do you like when a brand like this tries to include something that's obviously for you? Like the Will Ferrell's right up your alley. Like his comedy, you like his movies.
4: Mm-hmm.
3: So does this make you interested? Because I'm just curious about like the buyer's psychology behind it.
4: Does this make me interested in Skims?
3: Yeah.
4: No.
3: Not in the slightest, right?
4: No, I think it's funny. Like, it's if Will Ferrell was to wear bras for something, I'd think that's funny, but I wouldn't be like, oh, I should also go buy a bra.
3: But this is really geared for men. Like, this is a campaign for men. So I'm just curious as to why they went this route. Like, is that really the market? Is guys who find Will Ferrell funny?
4: Are they selling Skims to men? Is that
3: yes,
4: what you're saying?
3: Yes. It's a collaboration for her Skims men's line. That's what this is.
4: Yeah, but I think it's just a joke. I don't think it's real.
3: No, it's real. She does really sell men's stuff. So this is.
4: And I hear you, but he's promoting a show with a fake character. So I think this is just a stunt. I don't think this is an actual genuine. Go buy Skims, Will Ferrell endorsed it.
3: So you think it's more of a brand awareness kind of thing?
4: I think it's a joke.
3: Really just think it's a joke?
4: I think it's a
3: That's
4: joke.
3: A lot of money on a joke.
4: And I think Kim Kardashian was all for it. And Will Ferrell's like, hey, this will get attention to us. I think it's more of wanting the female audience that Kim Kardashian controls to watch this show than the other way around. Because
3: oh.
4: Yeah.
3: So you think that it's more beneficial for Will Ferrell and his campaign for the movie for The Hawk?
4: The people who like Will Ferrell are going to watch this no matter what. The women that watch Kim Kardashian, that's you. You're not going to watch this. But now you're connected to it because of Kim.
3: Yeah,
4: so.
3: but I'm still not going to watch it.
4: 100%, yeah. But I think it's just a way of introducing it to people.
3: Huh.
4: We'll be back in just a couple.
3: It's Danny and Kate.
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0: This is news from the Frequency Broadcasting News Center. I'm Tony Lee. 42-year-old Dustin Walker, who forced his 11-year-old daughter to give birth at home without medical attention, was sentenced in court to life plus 42 years. The 42 years is for child neglect, and the life sentence is for sexual abuse of a child under 12. What started out as a traffic citation for reckless driving ended with two Delano men going to jail for possession of illegal weapons. Eduardo Navarro and Ignacio Cepeda were jailed for being convicted felons carrying guns and ammunition. Two California children and a parent were seriously burned and airlifted to a burn center after being injured by molten flaming marshmallows. The outing turned tragic when flaming marshmallows shot a flame into the children's clothing and started a fire. From the Frequency Broadcasting News Center, I'm Tony Lee.
1: Good morning, Danny and Kate. Good morning, Kern County. Here's another look at your time saver traffic. No accidents, no collisions to slow you down on your Wednesday morning commute, but we do have a couple spots of road construction going on. 99 at Ming. Watch out for road crews working there and some reduced speed limits. Also, Golden State Highway still has that road construction going on northbound. That's the northbound side over the river, so watch out for road crews there as well. And looking at downtown, 23rd, 24th Streets, flowing pretty good. Not too bad. 24th at the 99, a little backed up there as we make our way into rush hour traffic. I'm Anna Maria with your time saver traffic. Another report coming up soon.
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1: So I feel like, I'm going to say it again because I'm shooting my shot over here. I really want us to just go on kind of like an impromptu actual vacation this summer. So I thought maybe it would be a good way to like, I'm going to get us prepped and other people are traveling. So we're going to get prepped. So let's talk about things that you shouldn't put in your TSA bin. And this is my long-term goals of we should go to Hawaii this summer, Danny.
0: My TSA bin?
1: Yeah, the bin. Like when
0: you're plastic bin. When you go through the thing where they're yelling at you and they're pulling out of your pockets, nothing metal, pull your belts off, your shoes.
1: Actually, you leave your shoes on at most airports.
0: Take your hats off.
1: So travel experts, because we are peak summer right now, are warning people about a few things that you should never, ever put directly into that big gray bin. Now, they actually say one of the biggest ones is like your wallet or even worse, loose cash, because they say if it gets separated from you inside those screening machines, you're never going to get it back.
0: Who's putting loose cash in that
1: thing? I don't know. Some people empty their pockets. So they're just like throwing everything directly in the bin.
0: Roll of money in there.
1: Yeah, they also say, like, your passport and your driver's license should always stay tucked safely inside your bag and never have it loose. And I have to say, I go through TSA probably 6 times a year, even though I don't travel much, and I always pop that thing right in there. So apparently I shouldn't be doing that. Your phone made the list, too, because TSA checkpoints are apparently one of the biggest places where smartphones get stolen. Like, people will just swipe them.
0: Oh.
1: So they recommend also keeping watches, jewelry, all inside a secured thing and never putting them loose in the bin. So make sure they're inside something else. They also said loose lithium batteries shouldn't be going in the bins, but that's only because it's a fire risk.
0: Yeah, those things can blow up. Happens all the time. You'll see something just explode. They'll even tell you that with your little vape pens.
1: Yeah, you're not supposed to bring any of
0: your
1: that stuff.
0: Your little adorable little vape pens. Your little adorable vape pens you suck on. Got my little vape pen right here. My little baby bottle. That's what they look like to me, little baby bottles.
1: Baby bottles.
0: And then someone's like, I'm feeling sad emotionally. I'm going to give my baby bottle a little suck.
1: When you go through the TSA, are you like one of the rapid fire people? Like you're stripping everything, throwing it in
0: there? Yeah, you have to. I try to get through it as fast as possible.
1: See, I feel like most people don't do it. And it drives me crazy because I am that way too. And so are our kids because I've trained them that way. When we get up to the point where you
0: can grab
1: it,
0: you
1: put everything in there, you separate it out like they're telling us so we can just move on through. But there are so many people that are just moseying through that thing. It drives me nuts.
0: Yep. Same people who stop to look at an accident on the side of the road.
1: Yes. Those are the same people. Yeah,
0: we don't need you to get a good eyeful of what's going on. You're not participating. You knew that this was coming. You've been waiting in line for an hour.
1: We were planning to be here.
0: The dude yelled at us 17 times.
1: Have your stuff ready.
0: Get your stuff ready. And what did you do? Oh, am I supposed to pull my laptop out? Yes.
1: Yeah, they told you the whole way through the line.
0: They said that over and over again. Are we in this stupid line?
1: Do you know what stresses me out more, too? And it's stupid. And I feel like I didn't used to feel that way when I was younger. But, like, those things are so gross.
0: What?
1: The bins. Because everybody's touched them.
0: It's gross.
1: Everybody's crap's been in them. Yeah. It's just, Bring your hand sanitizer, too.
0: All right. Well, that's a positive travel note. We'll be back in just a couple.
1: It's Danny and Kate.

0: Today, well, National Ice Cream Day, which is today, isn't, well, I guess Ice Cream Day is until July 19th, but the month starts today. So somebody analyzed Google search data to figure out every state's favorite ice cream, and they have them all listed out. Overall, the top five flavors across America were strawberry, chocolate chip, cookie dough, chocolate, and vanilla.
1: I'm sorry, did you just say number one was strawberry?
0: Yeah, strawberry.
1: Strawberry?
0: Was actually number one in 15 different states, including California. Some states got a little more adventurous. Florida picked boba. Hawaii chose coconut. Kansas went with matcha. Vermont did peanut butter. Oregon loves lavender ice cream. I didn't even know that was an option.
1: Oh, I love lavender ice cream.
0: West Virginia chose pumpkin. I like pumpkin ice cream. On the flip side of that, some of the least popular flavors nationwide were Blue Moon, mocha, lavender, and mango.
1: Wow.
0: So there's that.
1: I swear a few years ago, the number one flavor was like literally vanilla.
0: It's a good base flavor. It's a good base one because you can add stuff to it. But
1: so people have gotten a little more adventurous, it seems.
0: If you're under the age of 8, sprinkles is a must. If you're under the age of 13, a cone is a must. If you're over the age of 65, soft serve is a must.
1: Okay, so you don't eat ice cream anymore.
0: No.
1: But, okay, so what was your favorite flavor?
0: Cookies and cream.
1: Okay, so
0: chocolate chip cookie dough.
1: We've been to lots of places. I forget the name of that one, but there's one in downtown Disney that I love going to, and they have all these crazy flavors. So if you come across ones, you know, since becoming lactose intolerant and cutting yourself off ice cream, that you're like, man, I really wish I could have tried that. It was like a cool or crazy flavor combo. Or you really just...
0: Like basically all of them. I always want to try it. My favorite ice cream to eat was deep fried ice cream from Mexican restaurants.
1: Does it have cornflakes on
0: it? Yeah, it's basically cornflakes, and then they would fry it.
1: I still don't know how they do that.
0: So
1: how
0: good.
1: Does it not melt?
0: They just do it real quick. It's got this nice taste. The other thing I thought about the other day, and I closed my eyes and imagined eating it, a root beer float.
1: I like a blended root beer float.
0: When it's
1: all like mixed, so it just tastes like root beer soft serve.
0: Yeah. Sundays were okay, but the problem was there's like bananas and whipped cream and nuts and ice cream, and the whole time you're just like, man, this would be better with just the ice cream.
1: See, I always felt that way too. That's why it was never a big Sunday for me.
0: Yeah.
1: I just want the ice cream.
0: Nah, I'm not here to get a banana and nuts.
1: I'm also
0: here to
1: picky
0: get ice cream.
1: About my ice cream temperature because, and not because of like the coldness, but more of like the firmness of the ice cream.
0: I could see that. All right, well, we're gonna take a little break. We'll be back in a couple.
1: It's Danny and Kate.
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5: This is news from the Frequency Broadcasting News Center. I'm Tony Lee. 42-year-old Dustin Walker, who forced his 11-year-old stepdaughter to give birth at home without medical attention, was sentenced in court today to life plus 42 years. The 42 years is for child neglect, and the life sentence is for sexual abuse of a child under 12. What started out as a traffic citation for reckless driving ended with two Delano men going to jail for possession of illegal weapons. Eduardo Navarra and Ignacio Cepeda were jailed for being convicted felons carrying guns and ammunition. A drug task force arrested 27-year-old Jesus Marquez Ruiz in possession of 9 pounds of narcotics packaged for sale. Officers say the mid-level drug dealer supplied street-level dealers in Bakersfield. From the Frequency Broadcasting News Center, I'm Tony Lee.
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3: Good morning, Kern County. Here's another look at your time saver traffic. No accidents, no collisions to slow you down on your Wednesday morning commute, but we do have a couple spots of road construction going on. 99 at Ming. Watch out for road crews working there and some reduced speed limits. Also, Golden State Highway still has that road construction going on northbound. That's the northbound side over the river, so watch out for road crews there as well. And looking at downtown, 23rd, 24th Streets flowing pretty good. Not too bad. 24th at the 99, a little backed up there as we make our way into rush hour traffic. I'm Anna Maria with your time saver traffic. Another report coming up soon.
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1: So we used to watch a lot of movies, and I cannot remember for the life of me. I don't remember when this movie came out. Did we ever watch Forgetting Sarah Marshall together?
0: I don't know if we saw it together, but I saw it because it was about Hawaii. And I remember thinking it was funny because there was a lot of stuff in there about him living in Hawaii or being there that I related to.
1: I don't remember when it even came out.
0: It came out a long time ago.
1: Do you remember the Dracula puppet musical that his character
0: at the end of the movie? Yes. And it was real popular in the movie. He ended up doing awards or something over it.
1: Okay, so this is why you never let that idea go, because Jason Segel says that he and the people he worked with on the movie have actually been talking about turning that puppet musical into its own movie.
0: Its own real thing?
1: Yeah.
0: It's only been 20 years. Why not?
1: He said they're getting there, and every once in a while that he will still pull that puppet out and he'll perform it live somewhere because the reaction to it is so high.
0: I mean, it's just kind of relatable and funny, but it's almost like that cat song that Phoebe did from Friends.
1: Oh, yeah, Smelly Cat.
0: Yeah, it's like, it's cool when you see someone do it, but I don't think it could hold a minute, an hour, and 45-minute movie. I don't think it could hold a 30-minute episode of a show.
1: You know, that's why I was really curious to see how Scary Movie 6 did, because I feel like that's in the same realm of, like, really dumb comedy.
0: Yeah.
1: And I almost wonder if people want that back. The movie industry is really struggling, but it does seem to come back to these, like, you know, recirculated of ideas that worked before, right?
0: Yeah.
1: So, but do you think, you know, with the way everything is in the world right now and how stressed out people are, do you think this is where they want it to go? Jackass also came back of, like, we just want, like, mind-numbing dumb things to watch just to, like, zone out.
0: Yeah, I mean, Spaceballs 2 is coming out after years of doing this.
1: Just stuff. like really silly stuff is I feel like circling back around again.
0: Well, yeah, because everybody needs a little break, and sometimes the stupidest, dumbest things you can are the easiest things to get a break from, because you're like, this is so not real.
1: Well, and not only that, but I think the nostalgia factor is so high right now. I'm stressed out, I love to watch a comfort movie. Do you have a comfort movie? One that you'll just turn on, whether it's funny or sad or whatever genre it is, that you just makes you feel fine to watch. Like, you just feel complacent in life. Feel good.
0: Goonies.
1: The Goonies.
0: I like The Goonies.
1: So you'll just turn that on as like...
0: Goonies. The show that makes me feel good is Golden Girls.
1: Yeah, I'd say that's one of your comfort shows.
0: Yeah, I just put it on and it just feels good.
1: Yeah, you just turn it on.
0: I think Pawn Stars is a comfort show. I don't know what it is about Pawn Stars.
1: I cannot stand that show.
0: I just, you know, Chumlee and Rick and all of them just hanging out. And the fact that I got to interview Rick and he's been on the show a couple times, to me, I've totally dorked out over that.
1: I only don't like that show because it's so scripted. It's so...
0: Well, yeah, because they're not actors. But...
1: Do you know what my comfort movie is?
0: What?
1: Can you guess?
0: Princess something?
1: No.
0: Devil Wears Prada?
1: No. Are you just throwing girl movies out?
0: Nah, it's a girl movie.
1: It's Twilight.
0: Oh.
1: Every fall, like clockwork, once it starts getting cold, I will watch the entire Twilight series.
0: Why?
1: I don't know.
0: Our daughter does that.
1: Yeah, they watch it with me. That's how they watch it, is I introduced it to them. And now we all comfort fall watch that show.
0: I would say Harry Potter is that way for me. I like Harry Potter a lot. Lord of the Rings, I can go back through. I just wish I had the free time. So full circle, beginning of the show, I wish I had the free time to do any of this stuff. I don't. I don't have the free time to have a hobby. I'm busy. One day I'll have a hobby. We'll be back in a couple.
1: It's Danny and Kate.

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1: Welcome back here on the Danny and Kate Show. Thanks for hanging with us today. So, looks like Taylor Swift brought back her secret sessions. It's a time for radio programmers and hosts and radio station owners, not fans, to show up to her house and listen to albums and take photos with her and ask questions with her. And this happened, I guess, last week or the week before. People are starting to post photos about it. Mm. And they said that she's done it before and she helps. So for those that don't know, there's certain stations that are called reporters, and they're the ones that the music they play matters. So those people got a special invite to go to her house. From what I understand, the owners got to go to her mom's house.
2: No, other way around.
1: Is there the programmers with the mom?
2: Yeah, programmers with the moms.
1: Yeah, so they went out there. So with all that, good news for Taylor. For the first time in 20 years, she closed out the country radio music panel, meaning that every single radio station in the United States added her new song.
2: That's weird.
1: Unrelated.
2: Uh-huh.
1: They were invited to her house for a private party and photos. So, unrelated. Completely unrelated. That happened. And the reason they had to do it was because she hadn't been in the country world for over 2 decades. And when she released this song about Toy Story, it's a country song, and they knew she would get play on Top 40 and Hot AC, but they didn't know how country would respond, because as we discovered yesterday, she's getting booed at Alan Jackson concerts for saying thank you.
2: So I've heard that was pretty mixed from people who were in the crowd.
1: I think it would have to be like positive. People like Taylor.
2: Well, he invited her to do it. Like, that's why I was confused about the booing thing, because I'm like, this obviously he wanted this to happen. Like, his team and her team set this whole thing up. So Alan Jackson is a fan of Taylor Swift.
1: Yeah, 100%. And she has country roots, but I think that they're experiencing that across the board in country with her. And I think that's part of the reason why they did this whole, hey, come out, meet me, take a picture, I will feed you dinner. You know, like me again, we got a song being released. I don't think she had to do it, but I think just in case, they were like, hey, because we don't know what the response is going to be. I don't know. But she hasn't done it in a while. She's bringing it back. Song, number one most added song. I guess it worked. We'll be back in just a couple.
2: It's Danny and Kate.
0: You've seen the movies. 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
0: Now, it's time to get back to today's music. 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

0: It's Danny and Kate show. So Lizzo's opening up on how difficult it was when her newest album came out earlier this month and it didn't even make the Billboard 200 chart.
1: Not even the 200?
0: Yeah.
1: Dang.
0: She said it was soul-crushing because she genuinely believes it's some of her best music she's ever made. The album reportedly sold fewer than 3,000 copies during its first week. Lizzo says she had to accept that the music industry has changed a lot over the past few years. She also admitted her relationship with fans has changed too. She says talking with SZA, praying, becoming more of a meditation type person, she realized she can't measure her success entirely by chart positions and sales numbers.
1: Do you know what I always find interesting is when they talk about the sales charts, because I'm not buying an album unless it's like a physical album these days. Like it has to be a record.
0: Yeah.
1: And I really have to like the artist or the album has to look really cool. Because otherwise, I'm just going to stream it. And I know those are different numbers, right? Those sales numbers are totally different from streaming numbers.
0: Mm-hmm.
1: So do you think artists are still really, I don't know.
0: I think sales because it's a business. She's
1: sure.
0: She wants to know how much money she's making.
1: But I think that's why physical medium has been taking such a wave coming back, because that's the only way they're boosting these sales. Because a lot of people, and I'm not saying everybody, because not everybody can afford all these streaming services and stuff, but a lot of people can now just stream it instead of buying it. So you really have to make me want to buy it. I can love an album and still not want to buy an album, if that makes sense.
0: Yeah, I mean, except for decorating, we don't buy albums.
1: That's
0: anymore.
1: What I mean. Like, it has to either look cool or it has to look cool and I really, really love the artist because I can just listen to it anywhere now. It's so hard.
0: They get pennies on the dollar for
1: Spotify.
0: Yeah,
1: they get nothing for streaming.
0: So that's why they go on concert tours and that's why they're out and about all the time, because that's where they make their real money.
1: That's the cash, yeah.
0: So you got to be able to go out and do that.
1: What was the last album you remember buying just because you wanted to listen to the album? Like a whole album.
0: I was 16 is before I was in radio.
1: Yeah.
0: Because I got free albums the minute I got into radio. So I was 16 years old and it was The Chronic. Dr. Dre.
1: Wow.
0: Yeah.
1: So it's been a long time for you.
0: Yeah. And then I got like Weezer and then I started getting free like promo stuff.
1: Uh-huh.
0: So my catalog was dope. It was like I had the first page was Notorious B.I.G., Tupac, N.W.A. It was Dr. Dre, it was The Chronic, it was like all that stuff. And then I started getting into alternative, like kind of like classic rock from Dave.
1: Yeah.
0: Dave got me into The Doors. He got me into like all
1: but
0: this.
1: But were you buying those albums?
0: Yeah, we had to buy them.
1: Well, yeah, because
0: we had we only had a CD player in the car, and then it was like a 6-disc CD changer.
1: So if like in now, like right this week, if you were to buy an album just for listening to it, would you even do that?
0: I wouldn't even know how to listen to it. My car doesn't even have a CD player.
1: No, I mean, you can buy albums on your phone. Like, you can go to Apple Music and you can purchase an album still. So would there be anything you would be willing to purchase to have it, whether it be digitally or a physical medium, just because you love the album so much? Or are we in such a digital music listening age that nobody wants to buy them anymore unless they just, like, look cool?
0: Yeah, I don't think anyone wants to buy anymore.
1: Isn't that crazy? I remember going to CD stores and that because that was the only way, unless you were illegally pirating things, to have music.
0: Yeah.
1: And now we don't live in that world anymore. It's wild.
0: It's gone. It's over. We'll be back in just a couple.
1: It's Danny and Kate.

0: TV show?
1: It's a movie.
0: What was it about?
1: A troubled teenager who inadvertently escapes and escapes a bizarre accident by sleepwalking.
0: The hell? Why would I watch that?
1: It's a horror movie. So when I was this age, this came out in 2001, so The Ring came out around that time too. So I used to watch a lot of horror movies when I was a teenager, so maybe that's why I saw it. Okay.
0: Yeah, I'm not a horror movie fan. Either way, sad news is DeVay, you know, as we know, passed away earlier this month. She was just 35, but the coroner's report has now been released. And they said she died from complications related to AIDS. When was the last time you heard of someone dying of AIDS?
1: See, it's so sad because nowadays people don't really die from complications of that disease.
0: Because there's so many medicines.
1: The medical
0: out.
1: Advancement has yes. been amazing in the last couple of decades. But she also had a lot of issues reportedly with, like, you know, addiction and substance abuse and homelessness. And she had become estranged from her family. So she wasn't taking care of herself, and I hate that it's another, like, child actress. Yeah. That we've been, you know, we talked about this I think last week, but it's so sad that how many of these stories just don't turn out well. Like, they really struggle in adulthood.
0: We'll be back in a couple.
1: It's Danny and Kate.
0: Is business slow? 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

0: It's the Danny and Kate Show.
1: So earlier this morning, we were talking about how we, on average, are spending 141 minutes a day on social media, which you came in under average. I was actually really impressed. But someone put together a list of things that you could do instead. So apparently in that amount of time, you could watch half a Martin Scorsese movie. You could read the entire Cheesecake Factory menu. You could finally figure out the offside rule in soccer. You could clean your entire house, or at least, you know, the parts that maybe we've been avoiding. Or you can stock up everything you need for the 4th of July, which is, you know, fireworks, alcohol, hot dogs, all the things. You get all of those things done inside that time frame. But if you, Danny, had two extra hours in your day, what would you do with it?
0: I'd probably watch half a Martin Scorsese movie. I'd read the entire Cheesecake Factory menu. I'd figure out the offside rule in soccer. I'd possibly clean my entire house, or at least the parts I've been avoiding.
1: No, really, what would you do?
0: Stock up on
1: items. If you had two free hours back, you didn't have to devote to work or anything you wanted, 2 hours a day, you could get that social scrolling back. What would you do?
0: I'd already do it. I DJ. I like DJing. That's fun for me. I like DJing. I like making videos. I like comedy. Those are the things I like doing, and I already do it, and I get paid to do it.
1: You don't have any hobbies that you just don't have time for?
0: I like hobbies that I make money off of. That's my that's my favorite hobby. Otherwise,
1: making money.
0: Yeah, I like making money, because the things that I do enjoy doing that don't make money, the whole time I'm like, cool, I won another game of Madden. That didn't affect my life at all.
1: I feel like that's why you're so wound up, though, because, like, you have no, like, de-stressing hobbies.
0: I do, petting that dog. Ever since we got Winston, I've been petting the heck out of Winston. He is so relaxing. The other day, I was outside just talking to him. He's just staring. He's a good listener. He's just staring at me, listening the whole time. He looks like he's about to say something, but he never says anything. Maybe one day he will.
1: Maybe.
0: Give me enough alcohol. Who knows?
1: Maybe he'll tell you a hobby you need to do.
0: He'll give me a full speech.
1: You're not really a hobby kind of guy, huh?
0: I used to be when I didn't. We talked about this earlier. When I didn't have responsibilities and I didn't have to feed six other human beings.
1: Yeah, but see, that's why I'm asking. Like, if you had, like, your own free time to do whatever you want, any hobby you've ever wanted to do that you don't have time for, if you could reclaim that time with Danny time, what would Danny do? You don't know. So you don't even know.
0: I don't have anything.
1: You have no hobbies. You want to do nothing.
0: There is nothing exciting. Nothing. I don't want to play with trains. That doesn't seem fun to me. I don't want to garden. That doesn't seem fun to me. I don't want to collect things.
1: I don't know. Hang out with people or do a sport or nothing. No hobbies.
0: The hobbies I do have is football, and I like playing fantasy football.
1: Yeah,
0: that's
1: you
0: a
1: do.
0: Lot of fun.
1: You do. I guess that's a seasonal hobby you have, yes.
0: And that's, I saw two of the guys in my fantasy football league at Costco when we went the other day.
1: In person?
0: Yeah.
1: What?
0: And they were like,
1: IRL.
0: They go, "You going to play again this year?" I said, "Hell yeah, I'm playing, dude. I got second place last year, baby. I got my money back. I'm in."
1: I feel like I have a lot of hobbies, but I genuinely don't have time for them. I love sketching. I like painting. I like embroidery. I like being able to watch movies.
0: You like coloring?
1: I like coloring. I like to play tennis sometimes. I really like doing ballet. And every single time I've picked up a new hobby, I genuinely do not have any time to do something for myself.
0: Yeah. Until eventually you shave your head and you have a mental breakdown, and then you find the time. That's how it works out.
1: We're bringing the Britney Spears back.
0: You got to go full Britney, and then you find time for yourself to make Instagram videos in your house.
1: Well, I'm in inpatient treatment.
0: Yes. Be back in a couple.
1: It's Danny and Kate.
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0: It's Danny and Kate show. So an American reporter had to apologize after talking about a country. Apparently, when you're around other countries, they don't like it when you put them down. You can do that here in America because you don't have to be around them. But when they're around, they don't think it's funny. And there was a reporter who said, this is a joke, that she couldn't find Bosnia on the map.
1: I can't either, but that just speaks to my lack of geographical education, so I wouldn't say that out loud.
0: So she had to apologize.
2: The next round, Team USA will play Bosnia next Wednesday. And one thing about Bosnia, I could not point out where it is on a map. I don't know the first thing about Bosnia, and I don't want to know. That's because Team USA, we're back. We're better than ever. That's next Wednesday. Get prepared, Bosnia, because you don't want it. You don't want it like that.
0: Yep. Oh. You don't, you don't want it like that, Bosnia. We're coming, Bosnia.
1: So me and her should go sit down in a little class, maybe at a community college. We can learn where Bosnia is on the map together.
0: Dude,
1: it was the angle she took it.
0: All right, here we go. Since we're going to talk about it, there's actually an incredible national study that measures what percentage of Americans can correctly label all 50 states on a blank map.
1: So here's the thing.
0: If she's going to talk about she can't find Bosnia, can you even find Texas?
1: Yeah.
0: Can you find Florida? Can you find California? Well, that's the majority of the states that people can actually find on a map. But when asked to point out Tennessee, when asked to point out South Dakota,
1: I'm taking a test right now.
0: Vermont, turns out they can't. According to the National Geographic Survey, found Americans struggle much more with world geography than U.S. geography.
1: I have to tell you, I'm doing one right now, and I'm not doing hot. Oh, I found Alabama. Okay, now I'm looking for Michigan.
0: Yeah, they said, example, only 23 of Americans that are registered voters in a poll could actually locate Iran on a world map. Think about that. Only 23% of us can identify where Iran is. We're in war with them. We don't know where they're located at. When asked, where can they, you know, what about the states? How many of the states can be identified? Well, that number was 36%. So it's not just we can't identify where Iran is on a map. We don't even know where the hell Washington is.
1: I'm failing this test so hard right now.
0: Yeah, they said 36%. Of the people could actually identify a state when asked where it was at. That meant a majority could not. You could not.
1: I'm doing really bad with the East Coast.
0: It's hard. Those little states over there are hard to go. I don't know where New Hampshire is compared to Vermont.
1: I'm looking for Illinois right now, and my brain's going, I don't know.
0: I know where Illinois is only because I know it's right above Missouri.
1: Utah. I knew where Utah was.
0: See?
1: Montana. I know where Montana is.
0: You got to start with what you know.
1: Well, it's asking me to find, like, it's insane. Like, right now, I need to find Nebraska. I don't know.
0: All right. Well, here you go. The most commonly confused states when people were asked was Vermont and New Hampshire. Can't identify them.
1: Okay.
0: Wyoming and Colorado. Arkansas and Missouri. Delaware and Maryland. I didn't even know Delaware was a state till right now. Rhode Island and Connecticut. I swear to God, I thought Delaware was a city. In Maryland, I guess it's its own state. Congratulations, those in Delaware. So, that's a fun topic.
1: Oh, my gosh. Okay, I'm not allowed to say nothing to nobody because I can't find. The East Coast is really stumping me.
0: Yeah, so is it shocking that this lady couldn't find Bosnia on a map? Absolutely not.
1: That kind of speaks to maybe just the American education system. Yeah. Although I remember at points in my life, my childhood, being able to do this because this was a tested thing, right?
0: Yeah, yeah.
1: And also learning every state and its capital. I learned the Animaniac song for that, and I still can spit most of that out. But now, as a 36-year-old adult, I'm struggling a little. It did not.
0: If I had a blank map in time. Yeah, you know, but I mean in time, if it didn't just ask me.
1: I'm not doing well.
0: Oh, okay. We'll be back in just a couple.
1: It's Danny and Kate.
0: Is business slow? 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

0: Danny and Kate show. So a massive firework explosion in Washington State sent multiple people to the hospital and destroyed two houses. Seems to have been started by a cigarette. Here's Jerry Helm, Central Wilby Island Fire Chief, and the neighbor talking about it.
1: I believe it was a significant amount. Initial estimates were probably in the 700-pound range. I believe this individual was buying fireworks for an event that they were doing.
2: He had just had some pallets lifted, and he said he was got a deal on them, and then he stored them.
1: Estimation right now is some smoking materials were around the fireworks in question.
0: Yeah.
3: Oh, my gosh.
0: Not good. Not good. I did get Lizzo's song, Good Morning. Remember earlier in the show, we talked about how she didn't even make it to the top 200. So I was like, hey, let's give it a listen.
3: Little Lizzo love?
0: Yeah. So this was the single off of that album, and this one didn't do well.

0: think she marketed it to the wrong people. This should be marketed to children on YouTube.
1: Yeah. What is that? So that was the first song on the album, or was that the most popular single?
0: This was the most popular single.
1: That was the most popular song on the album?
0: It was also her first release off of it, yeah.
1: Oh, boy.
0: So this is the one that did well. And it's all about getting up and, like, brushing your teeth and getting ready for work. Morning.

0: Oh, there it is.
1: Oh, boy.
0: Well, there's that. If you, there's still plenty of copies available. So if you'd like to go get some.
1: Poor Lizzo.
0: The good news is if they don't sell the rest of it, it could be used as packing material for the next big artist, right?
1: Do you think this has to do with all of the bad press she had in the last 100%,
0: yeah. People don't like her anymore.
1: You think people just turned on her?
0: I think people near her like her, but I don't think anyone else does. Lizzo was cool because she was a big, see what she didn't understand is she was a big girl who was spreading positivity and people were like, I'm behind that because she's probably had a lot of negativity her whole life. And then it got to her head and then she started being negative and a big girl. Two negative combinations. Now you got people that don't even feel sad for you anymore. No one that really likes your music because they think that you're a bad person and there's no like story. And everyone's like, oh, why would you say big girl? Because that's how it works. And like, if you watch American Idol, it's not just the singer. There has to be a story. Like, well, oh, someone died.
1: Well, that was
0: you're autistic.
1: Thing.
0: Something, you know, I lost my leg.
1: That was her story, though. Like her, like body positivity. Who else was like that? Megan Trainor was also.
0: Yeah,
1: like
0: yeah. And then Megan Trainor lost weight and she got a lot of crap for it.
1: Oh,
0: too.
1: Yeah.
0: Right. And then her career, like her music career, is not really a music career. Like she's known for being on a judge on a show. But every time she's released a new song, name another big hit that she's had.
1: I don't think she's had a big hit since her first album.
0: No. All About That Bass. And on that same album was Hey Mr. Husband. It was, and that's another popular
1: Dear
0: wedding.
1: Dear Future Husband.
0: Dear Future Husband is a popular wedding song. But that's it.
1: But I will say her music is very specific. It's very doo-wop sounding, like the whole
0: I think it was, but then she went to like this pop sound and it changed.
1: But people didn't even respond to it.
0: No, she should go back to the doo-wop. We'll be back in a couple.
1: It's Danny and Kate.

0: It's the Danny and Kate Show. That's it for us. We're done. We're out of here. Before we go, though, we'd like to leave you with some good news. And a school resource officer in Phoenix paid rent to a movie theater and rented out an entire theater for 144 middle school students after funding their planned field trip fell through. And many of the students didn't get to go. They said it was their first time ever going to a movie. Here was Officer Sean Reeve talking about why it was so special.
1: Life than most of us would comprehend. They just haven't seen a lot of good things with their own eyes. I rented out the entire theater. Yesterday in the cafeteria when Ms. Alejo said some of you are going to have to spend your own money to buy snacks and such, I saw the looks on your faces and it made me sad. So we called the theater and I bought you guys all popcorn, snacks, and a drink. So thank you. You guys are awesome. And if they needed more, I would have given them more.
0: Wow. So he was the resource officer, and he was the one that did that. He's a good guy. He used his own money. That's what a lot of people don't understand. These people that work with our kids, they use their own money to give these children these experiences.
2: It's so shocking to me. The public school system is so underfunded. It's
0: wild. The teachers
2: do
0: it. The police that are there. And the thing is like the police, the resource officers that are there, they're cops, but they're not like normal beat cops. They're like, they're a part of the school. They have like a little office and they know the kids and they know what's going on and they talk to them. And like, so like he's got to know these kids. He's seen them get raised up and he was like, man, I have a little bit of money. You know how expensive that is to get popcorn for 100 kids?
2: I hope that they gave him a deal.
0: I hope he got a deal, and I hope he got some sponsorship funding on that. But that's a good thing, and those kids get a chance to see them. So, anyway, there's your good news story. That's it. We're done.
2: Thanks, Danny.
0: If the significant other in your life doesn't tell you on a regular basis, they should. We appreciate you. At least you'll hear it every single day right here on your favorite radio station, the one you're listening to now, and, of course, your favorite show. It's the Danny and Kate Show. Have a great day, everyone. We'll see you later.
2: Bye.
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to you and Delay stepping into studio. 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Hey, you got a shout out? 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Ella Langley, Choosing Texas on the way right now. Some stick.

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Lipa with Levitating. And hey, coming up next, I've got your Wait What report. Now, we know there's plenty of stuff to do around town for the 4th of July, but what if you're heading to Southern California? 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I'll fill you in. 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

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Knott's Berry Farm is saluting the holiday with its annual Ghost Town 4th of July celebration, complete with live music, family activities, and a fireworks finale. And Six Flags Magic Mountain is capping off the night with its Star Spangled Nights fireworks spectacular. A lot of fun happening out there, and theme park food is the only place where a hot dog costs as much as a car payment, but somehow it still tastes like vacation in the 4th of July. That's your Wait What? It's Kelly 95.3. Coming up next, details on how you can win some tickets to Hillary Duff.

Music Kelly 95.3 American Girls from Harry Styles right there. And hey, check it out. Hillary Duff going to be on the Lucky Me Tour. It's going down next Wednesday at the Kia Forum in L.A. And yes, we got your chance to win some free tickets. Hey, make sure you stay tuned. 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

Today's Music Kelly 95.3, some Alex Warren with Fever Dream. And I got to send a big shout out to Crystal. She wants to hear some Pink Panthers, Zara Larsson, Stateside. Loves that song. I got it coming up for you right after Positions. It's Kelly 95.3.

0: time.
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Today's music, Kelly 95.3, some Harry Styles, Watermelon Sugar. And hey, coming up next, I've got your Wait What report, and it's all about two strangers, one elevator, and a love story. Ooh, I'll tell you all about it next. 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

Today's music, Kelly 95.3, some French Montana, Unforgettable, and Two Strangers, One Elevator, and One Incredible Love Story. Wait, what? This is back in 1998, and Tom Lapkovich met Kim while staying at a youth hostel in Munich, Germany. They spent hours talking, but forgot to exchange phone numbers before heading off to different cities. Refusing to let fate win, Tom stood with a street performer in the busiest part of town, hoping Kim would walk by. And guess what? She did. They finished their trip together, got engaged 6 months later, and have now been happily married for 27 years with 3 kids. They say the secret is luck. It's forgiveness and putting in the work. Yes, waiting all day by the street performer. Good for him and good for them. And congratulations on 27 years. Hey, that's your Wait What. It's Kelly 95.3. Stick around. Coming up next, I got details on Red.

Bruno Mars, Risk It All. And hey, join us Friday night over at El Chilito, same place we do our Taco Tuesday. We're bringing in Red, White, and Boogie to celebrate the 4th of July. Yes, it's Friday, July 3rd, a day before the 4th. But hey, everybody's in town looking for something to do. 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But the night before, let's have a good time at El Chilito. It's Red, White, and Boogie. Friday night, 7 p.m. Kelly, 95.3.

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That's some I Love It, I Love It, I Love It from Bella Kay. And hey, we got the best morning show in town. 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

Today's music, Kelly 95.3, American Girls, Harry Styles. And a big shout out to Anne Marie. She hit me up. She wants to get some Chaperone Pink Pony Club because they're going out of town for the 4th of July and going to hit the clubs down in L.A. and then watch some fireworks. Ooh, that sounds like a fun time. And I got your song coming up to get you in the mood right after Drop Dead, Kelly 95.3.

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Today's music, Kelly 95.3, some Bruno Mars with I Just Might. And hey, coming up next on your Wait What? You're not going to want to miss this. 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

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Do you want to get some free beer? 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The beer brand is giving adults 21 and over a $6 digital gift card, enough to cover the average price of a 12-ounce draft Budweiser. 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Finally, someone who says, "This round's on me," and actually means it. That's your Wait What. It's Kelly 95.3. And stick around. Coming up next, details on Universal Studios Hollywood and how you can win some free tickets.

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Kelly 95.3, some One Republic and Need Your Love. And hey, coming up, I got your chance to win some Hillary Duff tickets. 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
1: Every day across Kern County, people are showing up, stepping up, and making a real difference. 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

Today's Music Kelly 95.3. Got some Ella Langley, Choosing Texas coming up. But right now, this one going out to Ashley. Some Nikki Yore, Sunroof, because she's ready to open up the sunroof and blast the AC. Oh, you've got to do that in that combination, no question. So here's your song, too. Enjoy. It's Kelly 95.3. I got my

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Today's music, Kelly 95.3, some Joe, end of beginning. And hey, coming up next, I've got your Wait What report. And this artist actually broke down and cried when she met Lauryn Hill. Ooh, I'll tell you who I'm talking about next. Keep it right here, Kelly 95.3. Yo.

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1: Today's music, Kelly 95.3, some Kendrick Lamar with Swimming Pools. And there's a full circle moment for Lizzo at the 2026 BET Awards. After performing Lauryn Hill's classic Doo-Wop That Thing during an all-star tribute, Lizzo finally got to meet one of her biggest musical heroes backstage. Fighting back tears, she said, "I just met my hero." And later revealed that Hill gave her one simple piece of advice: never stop speaking the truth. Lizzo said those words lit a fire under her and reminded her to stay authentic no matter what. Lauryn Hill received the BET Awards first ever Living Legend Icon Award after a star-studded tribute featuring SZA, Doja Cat, Nas, Queen Latifah, Rhapsody, and more. And meeting your hero is nerve-wracking, unless your hero is your Amazon delivery driver, where you're just like, "Oh, thank you so much. You are my hero. That's the package I've been waiting for." Hey, that's your Wait What? It's Kelly 95.3. And stick around. Coming up next, details on that $10,000 scholarship to Northwest College and how you can win it.

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Time for me to get on up out of here. You have a beautiful rest of your hump day Wednesday. I'll see you back here tomorrow, 10 a.m. to do it again. And Eric Fox coming up next, so stick around. 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
3: Good afternoon, Bakersfield. It's Mariah with your Time Saver traffic update. We do have a traffic hazard southbound on I-5 just south of Grapevine Road. Also, traffic control is in place northbound on the 5 at the 223. So drive safe out there, and I'll be back with another update soon.
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1: Good afternoon, Bakersfield. Another Time Saver traffic update. Watch for heavier volume building northbound on Highway 99 between White Lane and Ming Avenue. Slowdowns picking up westbound on the 58 through the 99 interchange. We're also seeing minor delays along Brosdale Highway near Coffee Road. So give yourself a few extra minutes for the evening commute. And as always, drive safe.
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